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It's the divine strategy.

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1: 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Would you tell me that you love me back? What if I told you that I miss you?

take a breath and realize these are the crazy days. Crazy days.